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Hit Radio. Even though we both know we're liars and we start each other's

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2: Hey, it's Taylor Swift.
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